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The website has heaps of resources and information, and it looks great. 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

Yeah, that too. Everyone to eat some food, but I had so many white people with me. He wouldn't let me in, but he told me just before I left, the colored woman did, that when I come back and bring some white men, he could eat. But when I got back, I found a man. He was the manager. I asked him, he wouldn't say that, but he just nodded his head, but he shook it and knew that he couldn't stand there. And when the boys went to

bother standing upstairs. We done been there all night. But the man didn't know we were there. But we was going out and coming in to and fro. So we met the man. So Martha and I went on in front of Mr. Lomax and them. When I heard the white man squabbling with Mr. Allen Lomax's wife and Miss Monica, so Mr. Allen Lomax get him something told. Well, I mean, she talked to him. And me and Martha standing said, Martha said to me, baby, I think they're talking about her. I said, yeah, and I stopped and turned my radio on again to listen

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1: 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And the winter time, it's not cold.
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